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5: Skies stay mostly clear this evening, with lows near 56 and north winds around 10. Tomorrow brings sunshine and highs near 72, followed by a comfortable night with lows in the mid-50s. Thursday offers a good deal of sunshine, highs near 79. Friday keeps the sunshine going, highs approaching the low 80s, lows falling to the low 60s. Saturday turns mostly clear, highs in the mid-80s, winds turning south at 10.
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5: Skies stay mostly clear this evening, with lows near 56 and north winds around 10. Tomorrow brings sunshine and highs near 72, followed by a comfortable night with lows in the mid-50s. Thursday offers a good deal of sunshine, highs near 79. Friday keeps the sunshine going, highs approaching the low 80s, lows falling to the low 60s. Saturday turns mostly clear, highs in the mid-80s, winds turning south at 10.
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3: Tonight brings variable cloudiness with lows in the mid-50s. Skies turn mostly sunny tomorrow, with highs near the low 70s, then clear out again tomorrow night as lows settle back into the mid-50s. Thursday looks sunny, with highs in the upper 70s. Friday keeps the sunshine going, highs in the low 80s, lows in the low 60s. Heading into the weekend, expect mostly sunny skies, highs in the mid-80s, and lows in the upper 60s overnight.
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0: Tonight brings variable cloudiness with lows in the mid-50s. Skies turn mostly sunny tomorrow, with highs near the low 70s, then clear out again tomorrow night as lows settle back into the mid-50s. Thursday looks sunny, with highs in the upper 70s. Friday keeps the sunshine going, highs in the low 80s, lows in the low 60s. Heading into the weekend, expect mostly sunny skies, highs in the mid-80s, and lows in the upper 60s overnight.
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0: Early this morning, expect a few passing clouds with lows near 56 and north winds around 10. Sunshine takes over today with highs in the low 70s. Tonight stays mostly clear, lows again in the mid 50s. Tomorrow brings mostly sunny skies with highs near 79. Friday continues the sunshine with temperatures in the low 80s. Saturday looks bright too, high temperatures near 85, winds shifting south around 10.
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0: Early this morning, expect a few passing clouds with lows near 56 and north winds around 10. Sunshine takes over today with highs in the low 70s. Tonight stays mostly clear, lows again in the mid 50s. Tomorrow brings mostly sunny skies with highs near 79. Friday continues the sunshine with temperatures in the low 80s. Saturday looks bright too, high temperatures near 85, winds shifting south around 10.
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0: Early this morning, expect a few passing clouds with lows near 56 and north winds around 10. Sunshine takes over today with highs in the low 70s. Tonight stays mostly clear, lows again in the mid 50s. Tomorrow brings mostly sunny skies with highs near 79. Friday continues the sunshine with temperatures in the low 80s. Saturday looks bright too, high temperatures near 85, winds shifting south around 10.
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0: Early this morning, expect a few passing clouds with lows near 56 and north winds around 10. Sunshine takes over today with highs in the low 70s. Tonight stays mostly clear, lows again in the mid 50s. Tomorrow brings mostly sunny skies with highs near 79. Friday continues the sunshine with temperatures in the low 80s. Saturday looks bright too, high temperatures near 85, winds shifting south around 10.
1: 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Our call letters are almost 100 years old, but we're still kicking butt and taking names.

0: 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It's going to be sunny today, 74 the high. Mostly clear tonight, 54 the low. Sunny and 80 tomorrow. Clouds rolling in tomorrow night, a low of 58. Friday is going to be sunny and 81. Saturday, mostly sunny and 88. And Sunday has a slight chance of rain, otherwise mostly sunny and 91. With sunrise at 5:43, it's clear, it's cool, it's 54 at Eye of the Cars next.
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102.7 WKBH, a script for a St. Elmo's Fire sequel is in the works. Rob Lowe says everyone wants to do it, and they're just working on getting the script right.

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Dry conditions and cooler temperatures expected through Friday, with high temperatures in the 70s to lower 80s. Thunderstorm chances return along with more summer heat this weekend into early next week.

102.7 WKBH. The city of La Crosse will host a citywide bike rodeo tomorrow from 2:30 to 4:30 at Myrick Park. Tailored for elementary-age kids, this event will teach them about bicycling skills, including maneuvering, yielding, stopping, and looking both ways. Kids are encouraged to bring their bike and helmet to participate in the skills course. Complimentary bike checks and helmet fittings will also be provided. You get all the details at cityoflacrosse.org.

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102.7 WKBH. Today is going to be sunny and cool, a high of 74. Clear and 54 tonight, sunny and 80 tomorrow. Clouds tomorrow night, 58 the low. Friday is going to be sunny and 81. Friday night, partly cloudy and 63. Saturday, sunny and 88. We have a chance of rain late Saturday night, a low of 69. And we have a slight chance of rain on Sunday and a high of 91. Doing the double donut dunk into the decaf downtown, it's 57.

0: 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I am Kelly Wild, and CNN Health did a list of 14 ways to move more each day. It's got your classics like taking the stairs and parking farther away from stores, but some of them are a little more creative. Do some squats while heating up food in the microwave, even if it's just for 30 seconds. It adds up. Pick a favorite show and make yourself work out whenever you watch it. Do calf raises. Do calf raises while brushing your teeth. Like the microwave one, it's about putting that wasted time to good use. Don't sit when you're on the phone. You might have to do it if it's a work call and you're on your computer, but if you're just catching up with a friend, pace around your house or go outside and get a walk-in. And carry your groceries to your car. I put this one into practice. Whenever I go grocery shopping, I park in the farthest spot away from the store, and then I carry my groceries to the car. Susie hates it when I do this because it takes like 45 minutes. Okay, here's the hamburger, the macaroni, and a half gallon of milk. I'll be back with the frozen peas, the tater tots, and the 12-pack of soda.
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102.7 WKBH. Zach Thornton earned his first career win by combining with three relievers on a four-hitter as the Mets blanked the Brewers 4-0 last night. The Twins lost to the Guardians 5-2. The Cubs took down the Tigers 11-2. Now the Brewers leading the NL Central over the Cubs is six games.

0: I have Cutting Crew, Peter Schilling, Def Leppard on the way. It's 102.7 WKBH, sunny and 74 today. Clear and 54 tonight, sunny and 80 tomorrow. Clouds and 58 tomorrow night. Friday, sunny and 81. Saturday, sunny and 88. And Sunday has a slight chance of rain, otherwise mostly sunny and 91. Preparing the leftover pizza for your preschooler over in Parkwood, it's 54.
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2: The 26-year-old lacrosse man who suffered severe burns and was in critical condition after being med-flighted to a Madison burn unit after his car caught on fire on Lacrosse's south side earlier this month has died. Cody Kruger's car was parked near 10th and Tyler Streets. A neighbor, 21-year-old Kieran McKinney, was able to pull an unresponsive Kruger from the fully engulfed car before first responders arrived. City of La Crosse monthly water bills could go up about $12 a month later this year for the average residential customer under a city proposal to the State Public Service Commission. There'll be a public hearing on the proposal the week from today at 11 o'clock at the Northside Black River Beach Neighborhood Center. The commission says infrastructure costs have gone up 70% and operating expenses have gone up 38% since 2018. A $75,000 cash bond was set yesterday for a La Crosse halfway house resident charged with three counts of sexual assault with use of force in Monroe County in April. 54-year-old Charlie Diaz's record includes a 2009 La Crosse County conviction for child sexual assault, for which he served 15 years in prison. He faces up to 46 years in prison on the current charges. He'll be back in court August 24th. Black River Falls schools will have a November referendum to go over state spending caps. It'll be for 4 years for $1 million a year. Estimated cost will be $90 a year for 4 years for the owner of a $200,000 district home. Superintendent Shelley Severson gives one example of an area where they've had to put off upgrades.
3: We own our own bus fleet, and we try to have about 10-year replacement cycle. We are well beyond that. We replace one each year. We are well behind on our 10-year replacement cycle. We've actually had to borrow buses from some neighboring districts because of breakdowns. We can't send kids out to all over the place if we don't have reliable vehicles. Our transportation costs are really a significant part of this as well.
2: Severson says Black River Falls is one of just 17% of state districts that have not gone to a referendum to go over the caps, that they're at the point where they can't sustain all of their current programming without extra revenue, and that their fixed costs are the pieces that have skyrocketed. The next City of La Crosse strategic planning meetings will be held next Tuesday at 9 o'clock at the Black River Beach Neighborhood Center and 2 o'clock at the Southside Neighborhood Center. And now you're up to date. Craig Otto, Magnum Media News.
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Steve Miller, Bon Jovi, straight ahead. 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

0: 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It's going to be sunny today, 74 the high. Mostly clear tonight, 54 the low. Sunny and 80 tomorrow. Clouds rolling in tomorrow night, a low of 58. Friday is going to be sunny and 81. Saturday, mostly sunny and 88. And Sunday has a slight chance of rain, otherwise mostly sunny and 91. Grabbing the hoodie from the hamper over on Hackberry, it's 57 and I have Zeppelin, the Jay Giles Band, and Pink Floyd on the way.
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102.7 WKBH. I am Kelly Wilde, and yesterday Susie asked me to help her carry some stuff out to her car before work. So I picked up the bag, I head out the door, and she says, "You're in your underwear." I said, "Well, it's boxer briefs, so actually they look like shorts. Nobody's going to notice." She said, "They have little snowmen and Santa Claus on them. Everyone is going to notice."

I'm Kelly Wilde. It's 102.7 WKBH. The Westby Area Historical Society's Sweet Rides and Sweet Pies will be Saturday at 111 Becketall Street in Westby. 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

0: Happy 79th birthday to Don Henley from the Eagles. I got Life in the Fast Lane on the way. 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Clear and 54 tonight, sunny and 80 tomorrow. Clouds and 58 tomorrow night. Friday, sunny and 81. Saturday, sunny and 88. And Sunday has a slight chance of rain, otherwise mostly sunny and 91.
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2: The 26-year-old lacrosse man who suffered severe burns and was in critical condition after being med-flighted to a Madison burn unit after his car caught on fire on lacrosse's south side earlier this month has died. Cody Kruger's car was parked near 10th and Tyler Streets. A neighbor, 21-year-old Kieran McKinney, was able to pull an unresponsive Kruger from the fully engulfed car before first responders arrived. City of La Crosse monthly water bills could go up about $12 a month later this year for the average residential customer under a city proposal to the State Public Service Commission. There'll be a public hearing on the proposal the week from today at 11 o'clock at the Northside Black River Beach Neighborhood Center. The commission says infrastructure costs have gone up 70% and operating expenses have gone up 38% since 2018. A $75,000 cash bond was set yesterday for a La Crosse halfway house resident charged with three counts of sexual assault with use of force in Monroe County in April. 54-year-old Charlie Diaz's record includes a 2009 La Crosse County conviction for child sexual assault, for which he served 15 years in prison. He faces up to 46 years in prison on the current charges. He'll be back in court August 24th. Black River Falls schools will have a November referendum to go over state spending caps. It'll be for 4 years for $1 million a year. Estimated cost will be $90 a year for 4 years for the owner of a $200,000 district home. Superintendent Shelley Severson gives one example of an area where they've had to put off upgrades.
3: We own our own bus fleet, and we try to have about 10-year replacement cycle. We are well beyond that. We replace one each year. We are well behind on our 10-year replacement cycle. We've actually had to borrow buses from some neighboring districts because of breakdowns. We can't send kids out to all over the place if we don't have reliable vehicles. Our transportation costs are really a significant part of this as well.
2: Severson says Black River Falls is one of just 17% of state districts that have not gone to a referendum to go over the caps, that they're at the point where they can't sustain all of their current programming without extra revenue, and that their fixed costs are the pieces that have skyrocketed. The next City of La Crosse strategic planning meetings will be held next Tuesday at 9 o'clock at the Black River Beach Neighborhood Center and 2 o'clock at the Southside Neighborhood Center. And now you're up to date. Craig Otto, Magnum Media News.
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102.7 WKBH. A recent survey found that 7% of people consider themselves a very fast walker. 29% think they're somewhat fast. 43% say they're about average. 12% say somewhat slow. And 5% say they walk very slow. So what do you do if the person you're walking with is going faster than you? 40% of people say they speed up to match them, 18% ask the person to slow down, and 33% just let them go ahead of us. Sue and I took the dogs for a walk last night. She had Sadie, the 11-year-old chocolate lab, and I had Bear, the 2-year-old 120-pound Mastiff Cross. Now, even though she had the older dog, she was still walking faster than me and started pulling away. Now, to be fair, Bear is like a little kid and has to stop and examine every blade of grass he passes. So I called out to Sue and I said, could you stop or slow down so we can catch up? And all she said was, well, I guess you got to pick up the pace. So I did what any normal person would do. Jumped on the back of that 120-pound dog and we just galloped right past her.

0: 102.7 WKBH, sunny and 74 today. Clear sky tonight, 54 the low. Tomorrow, warming up to 80 with lots of sun. Clouds rolling back in tomorrow night, a low of 58. Friday, sunny and 81. Saturday, mostly sunny and 88. We have a chance of rain coming through the area late Saturday night, a low of 69. And Sunday is a slight chance of rain and a high of 91. It's sunny, it's 60, and when I get back, I'm going to bring with me Phil Collins, Devo, Rod Stewart, and a story of Herman the Mime.
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0: 102.7 WKBH on Sunday. Police in Massachusetts arrested a man who has been hanging around on a walking trail dressed as a mime, acting suspicious. Locals say they've spotted him in the area frequently and they don't like it, mostly because they don't understand what he's doing in costume, especially in the evening when it gets darker. He's a 29-year-old man named Herman Lux, and he's facing three counts of criminal harassment. It's unclear exactly what got him arrested, but it doesn't sound like he was harmless. When asked why he was hanging out on a walking trail in the middle of the night, Herman the mime said, "Wow, he is good."
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102.7 WKBH, the American Red Cross, says a blood supply crisis could be days away. 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And Friday from 11 to 3, La Crosse Public Library on Main Street. 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

0: Steve Miller, Kim Wilde, Robert Palmer straight ahead. It's 102.7 WKBH, sunny today, 74 the afternoon high. Clear and 54 tonight, sunny and 80 tomorrow. Clouds and 58 tomorrow night, Friday sunny and 81. Saturday sunny and 88. And Sunday has a slight chance of rain, otherwise mostly sunny and 91. Separating the raisins from the bran over on Brookview, it's 60.
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2: The 26-year-old lacrosse man who suffered severe burns and was in critical condition after being med-flighted to a Madison burn unit after his car caught on fire on Lacrosse's south side earlier this month has died. Cody Kruger's car was parked near 10th and Tyler Streets. A neighbor, 21-year-old Kieran McKinney, was able to pull an unresponsive Kruger from the fully engulfed car before first responders arrived. City of La Crosse monthly water bills could go up about $12 a month later this year for the average residential customer under a city proposal to the State Public Service Commission. There'll be a public hearing on the proposal the week from today at 11 o'clock at the Northside Black River Beach Neighborhood Center. The commission says infrastructure costs have gone up 70% and operating expenses have gone up 38% since 2018. A $75,000 cash bond was set yesterday for a La Crosse halfway house resident charged with three counts of sexual assault with use of force in Monroe County in April. 54-year-old Charlie Diaz's record includes a 2009 La Crosse County conviction for child sexual assault, for which he served 15 years in prison. He faces up to 46 years in prison on the current charges. He'll be back in court August 24th. Black River Falls schools will have a November referendum to go over state spending caps. It'll be for 4 years for $1 million a year. Estimated cost will be $90 a year for 4 years for the owner of a $200,000 district home. Superintendent Shelley Severson gives one example of an area where they've had to put off upgrades.
3: We own our own bus fleet, and we try to have about 10-year replacement cycle. We are well beyond that. We replace one each year. We are well behind on our 10-year replacement cycle. We've actually had to borrow buses from some neighboring districts because of breakdowns. We can't send kids out to all over the place if we don't have reliable vehicles. Our transportation costs are really a significant part of this as well.
2: Severson says Black River Falls is one of just 17% of state districts that have not gone to a referendum to go over the caps, that they're at the point where they can't sustain all of their current programming without extra revenue, and that their fixed costs are the pieces that have skyrocketed. The next City of La Crosse strategic planning meetings will be held next Tuesday at 9 o'clock at the Black River Beach Neighborhood Center and 2 o'clock at the Southside Neighborhood Center. And now you're up to date. Craig Otto, Magnum Media News.
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102.7 WKBH, Chum Kelly Wild, and in a new poll, 95% of Americans say they eat beans fairly regularly, and 57% of meat eaters say they're willing to swap out meat for beans at least once a week. So why do they do that? Well, 53% say they do it to be healthier, 41% say they do it to reduce the cost of groceries, 40% want an alternative protein source, and 34% would do it to cut back on processed foods. Now, the most popular beans are black beans, followed by pinto beans and kidney beans. About 65 pounds ago, I was constantly swapping out beans for meat, and I didn't find it healthy at all. In fact, the complete opposite. Of course, I was using

102.7 WKBH. It's going to be sunny today, 74 the high. Mostly clear tonight, 54 the low. Sunny and 80 tomorrow. Clouds rolling in tomorrow night, a low of 58. Friday is going to be sunny and 81. Saturday, mostly sunny and 88. And Sunday has a slight chance of rain, otherwise mostly sunny and 91.

0: 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I am Kelly Wild, and CNN Health did a list of 14 ways to move more each day. It's got your classics like taking the stairs and parking farther away from stores, but some of them are a little more creative. Do some squats while heating up food in the microwave, even if it's just for 30 seconds. It adds up. Pick a favorite show and make yourself work out whenever you watch it. Do calf raises while brushing your teeth. Like the microwave one, it's about putting that wasted time to good use. Don't sit when you're on the phone. You might have to do it if it's a work call and you're on your computer, but if you're just catching up with a friend, pace around your house or go outside and get a walk in. And carry your groceries to your car. I put this one into practice. Whenever I go grocery shopping, I park in the farthest spot away from the store, and then I carry my groceries to the car. Susie hates it when I do this because it takes like 45 minutes. Okay, here's the hamburger, the macaroni, and a half gallon of milk. I'll be back with the frozen peas, the tater tots, and the 12-pack of soda.
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There's rumors that the band is going to have a residency at the Sphere in Las Vegas next year.

0: 102.7 WKBH, dry conditions and cooler temperatures expected through Friday with high temperatures in the 70s to lower 80s. Thunderstorm chances return along with more summer heat this weekend into early next week.
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102.7 WKBH. I am Kelly Wild, and yesterday Susie asked me to help her carry some stuff out to her car before work. So I picked up the bag, I head out the door, and she says, "You're in your underwear." I said, "Well, it's boxer briefs, so actually they look like shorts. Nobody's going to notice." She said, "They have little snowmen and Santa Claus on them. Everyone is going to notice."

0: One of our favorite rockers from south of the border announcing a new tour. Plus, they've got dates here in Wisconsin. Details on that here in about 13 minutes. It has been Scott's rocking with you.
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5: Today looks mostly sunny, with high temperatures in the low 70s. Tonight, skies stay mostly clear as lows settle into the mid-50s. Sunshine and a few clouds carry into tomorrow, with temperatures topping out near 79, then partly cloudy skies tomorrow night with lows around 60. Friday stays mostly sunny, highs climbing into the low 80s with south winds near 10. And by Saturday, expect partly cloudy skies, highs near 87, with southwest winds near 10.
6: 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Even if your relatives don't want you, we do.

Ben Scott hanging out. Thank you for doing the same. And Cheap Trick giving all of us another chance to catch them live. Now, they have extended their All Washed Up tour into November, which is going to add a date in Milwaukee. All right. So that date in the Brew City, November the 18th. And that date that was set for Madison a couple times this past year. That, of course, will happen November the 8th. It's been postponed, and rescheduled. So what? In the matter, the span of 10 days, you get two chances to see Cheap Trick. Again, November the 8th in Madison, and then November the 18th, in Milwaukee. Grab all those details as well over at CheapTrick.com.

1 year ago today, we lost the Prince of Darkness, Ozzy Osbourne. Now, his son Jack wants all of us to remember Ozzy. We'll let you know what Jack has in mind here in less than 15 minutes. I am Ben Scott.

hanging out as we roll through a Wednesday. It feels a lot nicer out today, doesn't it? It's cooling, at least today, and kind of the rest of this week. Maybe give that air conditioner a rest here. The smoke kind of cleared out of the area as well. Get those windows open if you can. Anyways, hey, today marks 1 year since the passing of Ozzy Osbourne, and instead of

0: Imagine taking a Beatles tour through Liverpool and suddenly you spot Paul McCartney at a stoplight. That happened. Details coming up in about 13 minutes. It is Ben Scott with you.
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6: Today looks mostly sunny, with high temperatures in the low 70s. Tonight, skies stay mostly clear as lows settle into the mid-50s. Sunshine and a few clouds carry into tomorrow, with temperatures topping out near 79, then partly cloudy skies tomorrow night with lows around 60. Friday stays mostly sunny, highs climbing into the low 80s with south winds near 10. And by Saturday, expect partly cloudy skies, highs near 87, with southwest winds near 10.
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Talk about being in the right place at the right time. It is Ben Scott, and fans riding Liverpool's famous Magical Mystery Tour bus recently got an unforgettable surprise when they pulled up next to Paul McCartney at a traffic light. Even better, Sir Paul was on a FaceTime call with Ringo, of all people. The Beatles legend waved to the bus full of fans who quickly grabbed their phones to capture the moment. Although there wasn't enough time for anyone to chat with Paul before the light changed, McCartney was back in Liverpool to honor actor Stephen Graham at the Liverpool Institute for Performing Arts, a school that he helped found. So imagine how cool that would be. I know you hear stories sometimes, or maybe you even have been on one of those Hollywood tours and you've seen a celebrity, if you will. But man, imagine being on that Beatles tour and you look over and there is Paul McCartney at a stoplight.

The artists we play on WKBH, their reputations speak for themselves. The passion they put into their music lives here.

Over recent years, we've heard about the rise in record sales. How about CD sales? Those are making a comeback as well. We'll let you know the latest here in less than 15 minutes.

Believe it or not, CDs are now making a comeback. Ben Scott's here, and new numbers show CD sales are up nearly 7% this year, and record store owners say it's younger music fans leading the charge. While streaming is still king, more people are rediscovering the experience of owning music, reading the liner notes, and actually popping a disc into a player. A record store owner in Madison who was asked about this said that they can barely keep used CDs in stock, with shoppers looking for something a little more intentional than just hitting play on their phone. Vinyl as well may have started the physical media revival, but now CDs are proving that, so they've still got plenty of life left to them as well. I know for me, one of my favorite places to go find used vinyl, or even, well, maybe I'll jump on the CD train now as well, is Half Price Books. Or, you know, find your local bookstore, thrift stores, whatever it may be. Such a great place to discover classic vinyl, classic CDs. You even may find some cassette tapes there as well. So, yeah, CDs, they are not dead. Making a comeback. Pretty cool stuff.

0: Dates here in Wisconsin. Details on that here in about 13 minutes. It has been Scott's rocking with you.
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3: The 26-year-old lacrosse man who suffered severe burns and was in critical condition after being med-flighted to a Madison burn unit after his car caught on fire on La Crosse's south side earlier this month has died. Cody Kruger's car was parked near 10th and Tyler Streets. A neighbor, 21-year-old Kieran McKinney, was able to pull an unresponsive Kruger from the fully engulfed car before first responders arrived. City of La Crosse monthly water bills could go up about $12 a month later this year for the average residential customer under a city proposal to the State Public Service Commission. There'll be a public hearing on the proposal the week from today at 11 o'clock at the Northside Black River Beach Neighborhood Center. The commission says infrastructure costs have gone up 70% and operating expenses have gone up 38% since 2018. A $75,000 cash bond was set yesterday for a La Crosse halfway house resident charged with three counts of sexual assault with use of force in Monroe County in April. 54-year-old Charlie Diaz's record includes a 2009 La Crosse County conviction for child sexual assault, for which he served 15 years in prison. He faces up to 46 years in prison on the current charges. He'll be back in court August 24th. Lock River Falls schools will have a November referendum to go over state spending caps. It'll be for 4 years for $1 million a year. Estimated cost will be $90 a year for 4 years for the owner of a $200,000 district home. Superintendent Shelley Severson gives one example of an area where they've had to put off upgrades.
4: We own our own bus fleet, and we try to have about 10-year replacement cycle. We are well beyond that. We replace one each year. We are well behind on our 10-year replacement cycle. We've actually had to borrow buses from some neighboring districts because of breakdowns. We can't send kids out to all over the place if we don't have reliable vehicles. Our transportation costs are really a significant part of this as well.
3: Severson says Black River Falls is one of just 17% of state districts that have not gone to a referendum to go over the caps, that they're at the point where they can't sustain all of their current programming without extra revenue, and that their fixed costs are the pieces that have skyrocketed. The next City of La Crosse strategic planning meetings will be held next Tuesday at 9 o'clock at the Black River Beach Neighborhood Center and 2 o'clock at the Southside Neighborhood Center. And now you're up to date. Craig Otto, Magnum Media News.
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7: Today looks mostly sunny, with high temperatures in the low 70s. Tonight, skies stay mostly clear as lows settle into the mid-50s. Sunshine and a few clouds carry into tomorrow, with temperatures topping out near 79, then partly cloudy skies tomorrow night with lows around 60. Friday stays mostly sunny, highs climbing into the low 80s with south winds near 10. And by Saturday, expect partly cloudy skies, highs near 87, with southwest winds near 10.
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Ben Scott hanging out. Thank you for doing the same. And Cheap Trick giving all of us another chance to catch them live. Now, they have extended their All Washed Up tour into November, which is going to add a date in Milwaukee. All right. That date in the Brew City, November the 18th. And that date that was set for Madison a couple times this past year. That, of course, will happen November the 8th. It's been postponed, and rescheduled. So what? In the matter, the span of 10 days, you get two chances to see Cheap Trick. Again, November the 8th in Madison, and then November the 18th, in Milwaukee. Grab all those details as well over at CheapTrick.com.

0: 1 year ago today, we lost the Prince of Darkness, Ozzy Osbourne. Now, his son Jack wants all of us to remember Ozzy. We'll let you know what Jack has in mind here in less than 15 minutes. I am Ben Scott.
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Ben Scouts hanging out as we roll through a Wednesday. Feels a lot nicer out today, doesn't it? Cooling, at least today, and kind of the rest of this week. Maybe give that air conditioner a rest here. The smoke kind of cleared out of the area as well. Get those windows open if you can. Anyways, hey, today marks 1 year since the passing of Ozzy Osbourne. And instead of making it a day of sadness, Jack Osbourne, Ozzy's son, wants us to celebrate his dad the way Ozzy would have wanted. Jack is asking us to share our favorite Ozzy memories, whether it's a concert we attended, a song that changed our lives, or just what Ozzy's music meant to us. Jack would like us to post that using the hashtag Ozzy Day. Jack says Ozzy never liked people crying. He'd much rather see fans spreading the love and sharing great stories. So if you've got one about Ozzy, it doesn't have to be at a concert. Maybe you met him, but it could even be just what his music meant to you. Take to social media today. Use that hashtag Ozzy Day.

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0: Imagine taking a Beatles tour through Liverpool and suddenly you spot Paul McCartney at a stoplight. That happened. Details coming up in about 13 minutes. It is Ben Scott with you.
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3: The 26-year-old lacrosse man who suffered severe burns and was in critical condition after being med-flighted to a Madison burn unit after his car caught on fire on lacrosse's south side earlier this month has died. Cody Kruger's car was parked near 10th and Tyler Streets. A neighbor, 21-year-old Kieran McKinney, was able to pull an unresponsive Kruger from the fully engulfed car before first responders arrived. City of La Crosse monthly water bills could go up about $12 a month later this year for the average residential customer under a city proposal to the State Public Service Commission. There'll be a public hearing on the proposal the week from today at 11 o'clock at the Northside Black River Beach Neighborhood Center. The commission says infrastructure costs have gone up 70% and operating expenses have gone up 38% since 2018. A $75,000 cash bond was set yesterday for a La Crosse halfway house resident charged with three counts of sexual assault with use of force in Monroe County in April. 54-year-old Charlie Diaz's record includes a 2009 La Crosse County conviction for child sexual assault, for which he served 15 years in prison. He faces up to 46 years in prison on the current charges. He'll be back in court August 24th. Black River Falls schools will have a November referendum to go over state spending caps. It'll be for 4 years for $1 million a year. Estimated cost will be $90 a year for 4 years for the owner of a $200,000 district home. Superintendent Shelley Severson gives one example of an area where they've had to put off upgrades.
4: We own our own bus fleet, and we try to have about 10-year replacement cycle. We are well beyond that. We replace one each year. We are well behind on our 10-year replacement cycle. We've actually had to borrow buses from some neighboring districts because of breakdowns. We can't send kids out to all over the place if we don't have reliable vehicles. Our transportation costs are really a significant part of this as well.
3: Severson says Black River Falls is one of just 17% of state districts that have not gone to a referendum to go over the caps, that they're at the point where they can't sustain all of their current programming without extra revenue, and that their fixed costs are the pieces that have skyrocketed. The next City of La Crosse strategic planning meetings will be held next Tuesday at 9 o'clock at the Black River Beach Neighborhood Center and 2 o'clock at the Southside Neighborhood Center. And now you're up to date. Craig Otto, Magnum Media News.
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6: Today looks mostly sunny, with high temperatures in the low 70s. Tonight, skies stay mostly clear as lows settle into the mid-50s. Sunshine and a few clouds carry into tomorrow, with temperatures topping out near 79, then partly cloudy skies tomorrow night with lows around 60. Friday stays mostly sunny, highs climbing into the low 80s with south winds near 10. And by Saturday, expect partly cloudy skies, highs near 87, with southwest winds near 10.
7: 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Sometimes the only thing that gets your mind off of everything is the music.

Talk about being in the right place at the right time. It is Ben Scott, and fans riding Liverpool's famous Magical Mystery Tour bus recently got an unforgettable surprise when they pulled up next to Paul McCartney at a traffic light. Even better, Sir Paul was on a FaceTime call with Ringo, of all people. The Beatles legend waved to the bus full of fans who quickly grabbed their phones to capture the moment. Although there wasn't enough time for anyone to chat with Paul before the light changed, McCartney was back in Liverpool to honor actor Stephen Graham at the Liverpool Institute for Performing Arts, a school that he helped found. So imagine how cool that would be. I know you hear stories sometimes, or maybe you even have been on one of those Hollywood tours and you've seen a celebrity, if you will. But man, imagine being on that Beatles tour and you look over and there is Paul McCartney at a stoplight.

Over recent years, we've heard about the rise in record sales. How about CD sales? Those are making a comeback as well. We'll let you know the latest here in less than 15 minutes.

Believe it or not, CDs are now making a comeback. Ben Scott's here, and new numbers show CD sales are up nearly 7% this year, and record store owners say it's younger music fans leading the charge. While streaming is still king, more people are rediscovering the experience of owning music, reading the liner notes, and actually popping a disc into a player. A record store owner in Madison who was asked about this said that they can barely keep used CDs in stock, with shoppers looking for something a little more intentional than just hitting play on their phone. Vinyl as well may have started the physical media revival, but now CDs are proving that they've still got plenty of life left to them as well. I know for me, one of my favorite places to go find used vinyl, or even, well, maybe I'll jump on the CD trade now as well, is Half Price Books. Or, you know, find your local bookstore, thrift stores, whatever it may be. Such a great place to discover classic vinyl, classic CDs. You even may find some cassette tapes there as well. So, yeah, CDs, they are not dead. Making a comeback. Pretty cool stuff.

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0: Hey, you. Happy midweek. I appreciate you choosing to listen. I'm Dylan. Let's talk about the fact that today is Aussie Day. I want to talk about texting thumb, switched at birth, except this is a real life story. It's not a movie. And too much TV can shrink your brain. We'll discuss that as well.
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7: Today looks mostly sunny, with high temperatures in the low 70s. Tonight, skies stay mostly clear as lows settle into the mid-50s. Sunshine and a few clouds carry into tomorrow, with temperatures topping out near 79, then partly cloudy skies tomorrow night with lows around 60. Friday stays mostly sunny, highs climbing into the low 80s with south winds near 10. And by Saturday, expect partly cloudy skies, highs near 87, with southwest winds near 10.
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102.7 WKBH. 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You can listen to him Monday through Saturday morning. How about the B-52s? We'll play them in just a moment. AC/DC on the way and some Guns N' Roses.

Today is Aussie Day. Have you decided how to spend it? I'm Dylan. Maybe you're going to listen to the first album that you ever bought that had Aussie on it. I was thinking back to Ozfest, the last couple years where Aussie actually performed at Ozfest, so what, 2001, 2002? But he used to hit the stage with a huge garden hose, well, it wasn't even a garden hose. It was like a fireman's hose, and then he would spray the entire crowd with water. I think maybe we could have a water fight, you know, in honor of Aussie.

Thank you for listening. I'm Dylan. Last week we talked about girl flexes, or things that made females more attractive. Ladies, us. But today it is guy flexes. What's something that a man can do that makes him more attractive? Guys, number one thing on this list has nothing to do with physical appearance. We'll talk more about this.

0: What is something that makes a man more attractive? Or a guy flex is what they're calling this online. I like this list because the number one thing on the list is thoughtfulness. Then loving animals, humility, being prepared. So thinking ahead, anticipating correctly. Competence is on here. Remembering things. Being musical is on here. What do you think it is? I'm going to go with, I like it when a guy is handy, but he can also cook, because I really like to eat. Guys, if you can cook, that's a pretty hard sell for a lot of women.
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5: Today looks mostly sunny, with high temperatures in the low 70s. Tonight, skies stay mostly clear as lows settle into the mid-50s. Sunshine and a few clouds carry into tomorrow, with temperatures topping out near 79, then partly cloudy skies tomorrow night with lows around 60. Friday stays mostly sunny, highs climbing into the low 80s with south winds near 10. And by Saturday, expect partly cloudy skies, highs near 87, with southwest winds near 10.
6: 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The passion they put into their music lives here.

texting thumb. Do you have this? Have you ever had it? Maybe you had it in the past and you didn't realize exactly what it was. I think that's exactly my case anyway. But health experts say that all the texting, scrolling, swiping can lead to what is being called texting thumb. Symptoms include stiffness, throbbing near the joint, even cracking when you bend your thumb. I felt that before. Have you bending your thumb and then it cracks a little bit? Now, experts recommend that you can actually do daily thumb and wrist stretches. I have, well, Google that, right? I have no idea what those stretches look like.

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Today is Aussie Day. Yeah, it's been a year since we lost the Prince of Darkness. What did Sharon have to say? Sharon wants fans to remember how funny Aussie was. Here's the quote. He never tried to be anything other than what he was, and he would tell you the truth about everything, and that was him. You knew exactly where you were with him. Isn't that a great way to be remembered?

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6: This afternoon looks mostly sunny with highs near 70. Skies stay clear tonight as lows settle near 54. Tomorrow brings more sun than clouds and highs in the upper 70s, followed by a nice night with lows in the upper 50s. Friday shapes up partly cloudy with highs in the low 80s and south winds holding steady at 10. Then as we head into the weekend, look for some sun breaking through and highs climbing near 88.
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Are you watching too much TV? That might be shrinking your brain. Scientists warn there's a new study suggests heavy TV watching may significantly shrink your brain over time. So they said people who watch TV very often, I don't know exactly how much time that is, but then they scanned their brain with the MRI machine and they found that people who watch too much TV showed tissue loss in areas like vision, logic, memory. I'm Dylan. I definitely watch too much TV. I finally watched the new episodes of King of the Hill. Mike Judge has outdone himself this time. I don't know if you were ever a fan of King of the Hill, but even if you weren't, these new episodes are so good. I couldn't stop watching it last night.

Are you enjoying the break in the weather? What a difference this week from last week. Did you remember your jacket? Did you need a jacket today? You probably didn't need a jacket, but really, I mean, what a difference. Hopefully you enjoyed the big change in the weather.

A 102.7 WKBH Brews and Tunes back. That happens on the second Friday of the month, 5 to 8 p.m. at the Omni Center in Onalaska. If you want to make a plan for next month, onalaskawi.gov is going to have all the info.

0: We're going to get a new Jimmy Buffett album. Yeah, his band, the Coral Reef Band, is going to give us a whole album of never-before-heard songs. Yes, Jimmy's voice is going to be on a lot of this. No, I was just searching the internet to figure out exactly when we're going to get this. I cannot find a release date, but yeah, I mean, who doesn't like Jimmy Buffett?
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3: This afternoon looks mostly sunny with highs near 70. Skies stay clear tonight as lows settle near 54. Tomorrow brings more sun than clouds and highs in the upper 70s, followed by a nice night with lows in the upper 50s. Friday shapes up partly cloudy with highs in the low 80s and south winds holding steady at 10. Then as we head into the weekend, look for some sun breaking through and highs climbing near 88.
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switched at birth. It has been the basis for a lot of movies, a lot of TV shows. Thanks for listening. I'm Dylan. When I think about these switched at birth movies, I always think about Big Business with Bette Midler, and I'm a huge Lily Tomlin fan. I think she's one of the funniest people living, but a real-life Big Business situation happened in North Dakota. We're going to talk more about this.

0: 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Might be something fun for you and the family next weekend. Van Halen coming up, Peter Gabriel on the way, and Deep Purple.
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Switched at birth. Do you ever think maybe you were switched up at the hospital? Maybe this shouldn't be your family because you're nothing like them. I'm Dylan. No. Had you met my mom, Darlene, when she was alive, you would have said, oh, yeah, that's Dylan's mom for sure. Real life switched at birth situation. Kyle and Jeremy, both from North Dakota. And they were switched at birth. They were born January of 88. They just figured this out because Kyle received a Christmas DNA kit, and now everybody's suing the hospital in North Dakota. It actually happened. I mean, I feel like we've seen this before in TV shows and movies, but yeah, it really happened to those two guys.

0: 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So Congress is working on this bill called the Common Sense Act. What is that all about? 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
7: Skies stay clear tonight with lows near 54. Tomorrow turns mainly sunny, highs near 78, and a few clouds drift through tomorrow night as lows settle in the upper 50s. Friday brings sun with some clouds, highs close to 80, south breezes near 10. Saturday looks partly cloudy with highs near 88, and that pattern holds into a very warm Sunday. Temperatures near the low 90s, lows dropping back into the low 70s overnight.
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We said bye-bye to the penny what? It's been a couple months already. So how exactly does this work? Because we're not showing up with exact change when we buy things, counting out the pennies and all that. So last time you went into a business and you paid cash, did they round up or did they round down? Congress is working to pass a bill called the Common Sense Act. Some states have existing laws that require exact change, but what this Common Sense law would do, for example, like something is $19.82, so that becomes $19.80. Or if it was $19.83, then that becomes $19.85. I don't know what you think. It feels fair to me.

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couple of musical notes before I get out of here. Devo, I don't know if you're a fan, they came out and said, we're probably never going to make any more new music. All right, guys, but if you change your mind, that would be cool, too. Cheap Trick has added a ton of concert dates for this fall. There is one now listed for Milwaukee, and that is in November. Yeah, that's the only new one added for Wisconsin that I saw on the list.

Hey, thank you for choosing to listen. We appreciate it. I'm Dylan. It's time for me to go. I would love to talk to you again tomorrow. I'll be back at about the same time. I know it's midweek, but I think I'm going to go find myself a shot and a beer. Yeah, little midweek break. I'll talk to you again soon.

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5: Skies stay clear tonight with lows near 54. Tomorrow turns mainly sunny, highs near 78, and a few clouds drift through tomorrow night as lows settle in the upper 50s. Friday brings sun with some clouds, highs close to 80, south breezes near 10. Saturday looks partly cloudy with highs near 88, and that pattern holds into a very warm Sunday. Temperatures near the low 90s, lows dropping back into the low 70s overnight.
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